When I was a little boy, I remember the smiling head of Ike. And everything was going to be all right. And I can remember the hysterical speaker at the Patriotic Boys Assembly. And I remember the bloody head, handsome and dead, of the president.

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I tried to tell you, you never listen. Nobody reach you, I know the reason. Doing my best, keeping a smile. Is it a test when you're vile? I tried to warn you, you never listen. Nobody reach you, I know the reason. Taking the car, jumping the train. During the night, sleep on the plane. I tried to tell you, you never listen. I cried and warned you, I told you.

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I know the reason, now look around, you're on your own, nothing to find, there on your throne. You tried to reach me, nobody listened.